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3: Yours truly, yours sincerely, son of the mighty Alton Ellis speaking. Christopher Ellis. This is Del RIP, my bedroom. Yeah, Cruise Radio. Nice and easy. 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

And that's of course, what it's called, Don't You Know That? Rubin Studdard with us in the morning, right here to all those that's just rising out of bed on their way to shopping or to work. Good morning! North, east, south and west, we're in the building up until the destination of 11. Right here, the musical one, cruise-radio.com. Good morning, good morning, good morning. Just taking it nice and easy this morning till everyone goes and wash their face.

in time, the emotions. Let's say good morning to Marcia. Good morning, Marcia, over there in Thornton Heath. Good morning. Nice to see you on the radio, hear you on the radio so early in the morning. Good morning to all those over there in the West London area. Good morning. Let's say good morning to Miss Scott. Good morning, Miss Scott.

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The right time, the right place, right here. 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Spread the word, share the link. Mr. P's back on the radio. Like I say, big up to one of my little besties. Good morning, Maxine. Good morning. Also, big up to Nicole. Big up, Nicole. In for Daddy Colonel today. Yeah. Just for it'd be appropriate to just sit in the seat this morning. Big up all the cruise DJs. All those logged in. Good morning. To all those who just got out of bed. Good morning. Nothing too strenuous. Nothing.

0: 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This is Del RIP, my bedroom. Yeah, Cruise Radio. 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

0: you just WhatsApp in. 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
1: 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So honored to have your listening ears where for the next 2 hours we're going to engage in some great music. And of course, inspirational thoughts courtesy of our very own Dr. Davina Smith. But without further delay, let's get this edition of Jazz and Soul Radio Show started as we turn back and revisit some smooth jazz favorites. To get us started, we're going to count on the efforts of Kevin Tony with the smooth jazz classic, Kings, on this edition of Jazz and Soul.

As always, great music never goes out of style. Anita Baker providing us with body and soul on this edition of Jazz and Soul. Let's keep the great music going. Here's another smooth jazz classic from Lee Ritenour with a little bumpin' here on Jazz and Soul.

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This is Jazz and Soul Radio Show. I'm Al Seaforth, your host. How you doing? How you been? As always, so glad and honored to have you listening in as on this edition of Jazz and Soul. We decided to take it back and revisit some of these smooth jazz classics from yesteryears. Wonderful first set provided to us courtesy of Lee Ritenour with A Little Bumpin'. Anita Baker before that with Body and Soul. Cruising to the sounds of Kenny G featuring Lenny Williams with Don't Make Me Wait for Love. Evan Hart before that with Feel So Right, and getting us started on our first set of great music was Kevin Tony with Kings. Well, we definitely hope to continue to smooth out your day with nothing but the best as far as great music. So coming up on our second set of great music, we're going to have classic smooth jazz from Foreplay. Also, another one from Norman Brown, and a little later, a wonderful one from Gerald Albright. You definitely don't want to miss. So keep it locked on this edition of your number one radio show for the best new jazz and R&B soul music. This is Jazz and Soul Radio Show. We'll be right back.

From his 1992 release, Just an Illusion. Nice music there from Najee on this edition, right here on Jazz and Soul Radio Show. As always, we specialize in great music. Here's another smooth jazz classic from Norman Brown with Any Love, here on Jazz and Soul.

0: 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This is Jazz and Soul Radio Show. How you been? How you doing? I'm Al C4TL. So glad you took the opportunity to check us out right here on Jazz and Soul. Just had a wonderful second set of great music as we decided to turn back the hands of time and revisit smooth jazz favorites from yesteryears. Norman Brown doing us the honors with Indie Love. Before that, we had Najee with Just an Illusion. Crooning to the sounds of Jeff Lorber with Let the River Run. Stanley Clark doing us the honors with Lisa and getting us started on our second set. We had Foreplay featuring El DeBarge with After the Dance. Well, we're going to continue to bring you nothing but the best as far as great music right here. All jazz and soul. If you like what you're listening to thus far, feel free to let us know courtesy of a like. We do have a Facebook page where you're more than happy to like the page. And, of course, leave any suggestions or just tell us what you think about the show. We'd love to know what you think. Also, if you want to get in contact with me again, I am also on Facebook. Or, if you prefer, Instagram. Well, I am Al_thejazzman. Would love to hear from you. Let's connect. But in the meantime, between time, we're going to take a brief intermission. But when we come back, as promised, I've got the classic Gerald Albright for you on the other side. Also, a nice one from Lenny Kravitz. You don't want to miss. But before we get into those tunes, here's our inspirational thought of the week, courtesy of our very own Dr. Davina Smith.
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0: Music arouses and lifts the soul, like the music on the Jazz and Soul Radio Show. Men and women, boys and girls, are slowly twirling, gliding, and dancing across the polished wooden floors. You see, skating can teach us a few things about life. First, you might fall down, but if you do, pick yourself back up. It's part of the learning experience. It's okay to slow down a bit, but don't stop. Keep going. Second, like on the skating rink, in life there is always someone who's moving through life a little bit faster and smoother. Don't waste your time comparing yourself to others. Instead, compare yourself to the person you were yesterday and the person you want to become tomorrow. Finally, skating can teach us it's more fun when you forget who's watching and just enjoy the experience. Sometimes in life, we are too concerned about looking silly, falling down, or being left behind. But forget about what people are saying. Forget about looking silly. Just enjoy the experience. Have fun. Get over your fears. Put one foot in front of the other and go for it. If you fall down, find the courage to get back up and try again. This is Dr. Davina Smith with your inspirational thought of the week. Stay locked in to the Jazz and Soul Radio Show with Al Seaforth, playing more of the good stuff your ears will love.
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best of the year 1991 from the album Mama Said. That's Lenny Kravitz with It Ain't Over Till It's Over on this edition of Jazz and Soul Radio Show. Hey, let's keep the great music going. Here's another smooth jazz classic from Richard Elliott, who's In the Groove here

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This is Jazz and Soul Radio Show. I'm Al C. Cortez. How you doing? So glad you took the opportunity to check us out on this edition of Jazz and Soul Radio Show as we decided to turn back the hands of time and revisit smooth jazz classics from yesteryears. Wonderful Thursday we had there with Richard Elliott providing us what's in the groove. Classic from Lenny Kravitz with It Ain't Over Till It's Over. Before that, we had Incognito with L'Arc and Sail the Miles. Grooving to the sounds of Gerald Albright before that with Anniversary. And getting us started on our third set of great music, we had Joe Sample featuring Take Six with U-Turn. Well, we definitely don't want you to make a U-Turn. We want you to keep it right here on the straight and narrow with us here on Jazz and Soul Radio Show. Because coming up on our final and extended set of great music, we're going to have classic music courtesy of Boney James, also one from the David Lemire's group, and a nice one from Will Downing, coming up on our final and extended set of great music right here on your number one radio show for the best smooth jazz and R&B soul music in the world. 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I'm Al Seaforth. Keep it

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0: my house voice. Good morning to all those that's on board North, East, South and West. It's Cruise, baby.
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0: This one's for Joe's bassline. Crank it up, Joe. If I haven't said good morning to you as yet, good morning. Watch out for the triple stack reggae selection.

Wa mpupa, we ase pupa. He plays the best, defend the best, give you the best, cocky is the best. I don't matter what they say, the best is the best, is the best. The world confess about that. Me Shaba says so, enough more people.

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2: 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Which station will make you rip the knob off? It can only be one. You know what it is. You know what it is. 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

See, it's been a few months. Chloe in the building. Three tunes back to back just kicking off on Saturday morning. Not going in too heavy. Before we go any further, many thanks goes out to Delray P for the last 3 hours of excellence right here on Cruise Hyphen Radio. Good morning, peeps. Three tunes back to back. I'll just say good morning once again to one and all. Delray P, big up. He's back in the building tomorrow. You know how he does. So much to get through. Had to adjust the levels, make sure it was right. As we return for a Saturday morning, discovering Delta Jam as a one-off. Good morning.

around town at North, South, East, or West. It's been nice, very busy summer. But it's been nice. Month of August was also my birthday. What was it, 2 weeks ago? So loads has passed, but we're here and we give thanks. 07908 492 822. Just taking it easy this Saturday morning and nothing too heavy while we're playing some jams. Listen, a big good morning out to Chris in the building. Welcome.

18 degrees around our London town and no signs of any rain. So we're looking good for today. Are you guys happy now the temperature has dropped? I've been seeing loads of complaints over the last few weeks saying it's too hot. But it was hot though, isn't it? My gosh. 07908492822. I've got to send a big good morning out to Robert, also celebrating his birthday in August. Big up to all the Leos.

What a tune for a Saturday morning. Tone Stiff, a track entitled Fly. A tune should have reached the highest of heights. Came out early part of this year.

I definitely one of the tunes I think he featured on the verses. It was nice once again. If you ever have a chance to go and see it, I definitely recommend it. Years of music and catalogue, of course. We was there and we still play their tunes up to today. Legendary. Gonna say a big good morning to going out to Marvel. He said he enjoyed it. Joe definitely took the cake. But it was definitely enjoyable. 07908492822. Let's have a little reaction. What did you guys, if you had the chance to see it, if you did, what did you think? Did you enjoy it? Did you stay up or did you watch the retakes, the reruns on the social media platforms? JB in the building to the hours of 1 p.m. this afternoon.

on the remix right now. Holding back the years, simple. Simply Red, big up to those on the text line. I'm loving this vibe. And remember, straight after me at 1 p.m. the boys are in the building. The twins will give you more vibes, more soulful house. Let's give you two. Just had to feature. Two tunes are definitely forthcoming.

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0: Andrea, big up yourself. 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
0: It's going crazy in the studio. 07908 492 822.

0: of 2026. That's Bank Holiday Weekend, eh? So make sure you enjoy it. Do we still do carnival these days? What are we saying? Do we still go down it? What are we saying? Or do you just relax and just take the day in and don't bother?
1: For the way I've been.
0: It marks 60 years of the anniversary next week. 60 years of carnival. Do you know it's going to be even more busy? 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

0: 됐구나.
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I've been there, done it. It was good time, so we'll just take it easy. And we let the youngsters just enjoy carnival. 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Doesn't matter. 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I don't believe so. If you want to go and enjoy it, you just enjoy it. If you want to stay home, let's take it all in. You can do exactly what you want to do. Okay, do you remember straight after me, the twins are in the building. From the hours of 1 till 3, at 3 down to the hours of 6, will be DJ Harmony in the building. 3 till 6,

And it kicks off your Saturday nights right here on Cruise. And of course, finishing off your Saturday night will be DJ Smasher. Taking you through to the early hours of Sunday morning.

Just had to, just by the intro alone. Big up to all those on the WhatsApp right now. Shout out to Margaret, shout out to the 635 and all those this WhatsApping pure fire signs on a Saturday afternoon. 07908 492 822.

introduction whatsoever. Valentine's Brothers, Lonely Nights, plays right here on Cruise. Big up to the Reload Massive on this one. I see ya.

Yeah, four tunes are back to back with no disturbance. Just niceness right here on a Saturday afternoon at 07908 492 822. Big up to all those on the WhatsApps right now. Just loving the vibes as we do on a Saturday. Dave B just stepping in for Delta. We could be back next weekend. Right here on the Hot One. Once again, old title, I'm a Delray P in for Colonel. Colonel will be back next week, a Saturday.

half approaching the hours of one. Nice to be here, and here's definitely nice on a Saturday afternoon. So I've got to send a big good afternoon guy to Rebecca and all those just loving the vibe all the way down there in the South London side of things. 07 and 9 08 492 822.

to enter the building. You know, as I say, when we touch the airways, nice to be here, and here's definitely nice. Got to thank each everyone from on the WhatsApps. Big up to all the silence and all those listening. Enjoy the Saturday morning, stroke afternoon. Big up to Delroy P. Salute. Forearm kicking off this Saturday morning's right here. To members, keep it cruise throughout the day. Nothing but entertainment. Dave

0: What a tune. Why didn't you sing that one? Why didn't you sing that one on Friday morning? Anyway, I'm joking. That's more of a Ravers kind of tune. You know those guys just sing the hits. Okay, 5 minutes before we leave the building right now.
1: Wait a minute, baby. It'll all come to light. 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
0: Nice, it's on a Saturday afternoon.

She'll be returning tomorrow, if not next week, Saturday. It's been nice. Hold tight to our man Footy Diva from Tottenham, Andrea. Margaret, big up yourself. Lady S, all the silent listeners, 083, and all those that are texted in the show. Big up to the welcome back messages also.

to remember all the www.davev.com from all the socials. Have a great weekend, peeps. The twins in the building. Big up to twins. Long time we ain't done the handover on cruise, but we're doing it today. I bet they're happy on the season's back. The Premier League starts yesterday. I bet they're happy. Big up to the twins. Have a great weekend, peeps. Dave B out.

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1: Authentic Real Music presents their annual year-to-year Christmas party, a Lovers Rock reunion afternoon brunch, Sunday 13th of December at Porchester Hall, London W2 5HS, showcasing some of UK's Lovers Rock greats. Aisha Loren, Peter Spence, John McLean, Trevor Hartley, Paulette Tarja, Arima, Janet Lee Davis, and more. 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

believe it. 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

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Yeah, man. 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

weeks, yeah. 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

Nobody else been away over the summer period. You're lucky, innit? 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You're still going to wait over from now until December. Make it happen, make it happen, make it happen.

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Because I can and I want to, yeah? Twins on cruise-radio.com. It's that sofa bunch to Yemen. You guys love to listen to, innit? 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

Little track, guys. Those in the kitchen, those in the lounge, lounging on the sofas. Wake up in the morning, first time, first thing. Remember, some horrible tea.

opening this tune. I think that's all my tunes are, but this one, she loves this one. It's just relaxing sometime here on the afternoon.

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Yeah, that's the cruise team this afternoon. 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

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Where's Buzz Lightyear?

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Wicked. Second Tracer Angel. 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

That's right, LSC for life, how you mean? Trust me. Big Grand Tramar, Newcastle, away. We should really do it now, trust me. But you never

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Authentic Real Music presents their annual year-to-year Christmas party, a Lovers Rock reunion afternoon brunch, Sunday 13th of December at Porchester Hall, London W2 5HS, showcasing some of UK's Lovers Rock greats: Aisha Loren, Peter Spence, John McLean, Trevor Hartley, Paulette Tarja, Arima, Janet Lee Davis, and more. 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

these country folk figured out how to make a way. Our people made something out of nothing. There's always been magic in our DNA. From our art, our poetry, to the music we will play, the whole world watches. Our black renaissance was put on full display. We were raised right, traditions were passed down. We welcomed new life. We had our own doctors and banks. We had our fair share of unfair fights. We weren't all rich, but this felt like a small piece of heaven. We spread love from the lake to state on 31st.

counties and indeed the world via www.cruise-radio.com. My name is DJ Harmony. I am here with you until the hours of 6 this evening. Hope you are well on this. The 22nd, I had to check the date, you know. The 22nd of August, 2026. How are you all doing? Hope you're all well. Hope you all had a good week so far. And enjoying the weekend.

After the Glow, the Rare Groove remix from The Monk. Before that, we gave you Can You See It? Antonia Dandridge, Ashton Gray Project, You Know How to Love Me, 47th Street, Something New from Layla Hathaway, and of course, it started off with the intro. Right now, Jumbie and Paul Relax. It's cruise-radio.com.

I said earlier, I'm here with you till the hours of six. Sending shouts out to my previous DJs. Hold tight, Twinny. Hold tight, Dave B. I do believe Dave B. Was it Delroy P or Dave B that was on today?

And if you do want to get involved, I'm giving out that number early. 07908 492 822. Once again, 07908 492 822. It's the number that gets you through this afternoon. It's the number that gets you through to each of the DJs. Booking you up with the Four Corners, the surrounding counties, and indeed the world.

0: Joe's about to drive into London from sunny Kent. Listening to none other than Chris. Volume up, windows down, that's the way to do it, Joe.
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0: Glenn Lewis.

So the top temperature for today is only going to get up to 22. How many of us are missing that sun heat, boy, already? Temperatures have definitely dropped in the last couple of days. Much needed rain has been bestowed upon us. Sending afternoon shouts out to Margaret. Good afternoon. Now, time is 15:33. First one of Colonel's mixes on for today, because I've got quite a few for you today. This one, Love is the Key. Time to get yourself a drink, relax, and take in some great music.

Sending shouts out to Mrs. Debs. 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DJ Colonel, that's one. One down. Few more to go. Of Colonel's mixes, wow.

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Now, I don't know how many of you watched it. I almost feel embarrassed. I almost feel embarrassed for Donnell Jones. My gosh. I've seen some people saying it was brilliant. It was this and it was that. But for me, you should have just had Joe Thomas versus Joe Thomas. Because I'm telling you, Donnell Jones was absolute... And don't let me start talking about Total. What was going on with their mics? Honestly, that side was rubbish. Donnell Jones was terrible. We all know, I know for a fact, Donnell Jones cannot sing live, but he's in a studio. So, I mean, he should have been all right, really. He should have just pretended he was singing in the studio, but boy, I've never heard such... Poor vocals, let me put it that way. Poor vocals. Ooh, yeah. Come in, Delroy.

0: the number one lady.
1: Absolutely love this mix by Delroy. I Wanna Know. Straight out of

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When it comes to his mixes, just say, Doris, send it, send it, send it. I really have to twist his arm, you know. It is cruise-radio.com. If you have

only that, just share it in general. 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Show my heart to you, baby. Now, I've just been reading an article about people using Sudocrem. You know the stuff they use for babies' bottoms? On their face as an overnight treatment to stop wrinkles and calm redness. 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Could you imagine? Smothering your face with Sudocrem. 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

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Apparently it reduces red marks and moisturizes the skin, so you wake up with your skin looking like glass. 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
5: You better know that.

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Sounds of Kindred the Family.

07908492822. 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Let's have this. Josh Waters, Miles of Diamonds. Listen to the lyrics in this. There is some truth here.

Did you hear that? Can't you see? Black is beautiful. One more time around. Miles of Diamonds. Josh Waters. Love this. I love the lyrics on this one. Yeah.

0: sounds of Josh Waters right here on cruise-radio.com. I like that tune, Miles of Diamonds. Definitely find that on, I can't remember what album it's on, to be honest, and I can't be bothered to look. How terrible is that of me?
1: Can't be bothered, bud.
0: Don't string me up. 07908 492 822. Get involved. October London, taken from his brand new album. This is Family Ties.

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It's not a serious question. I just want to know why we can only get the dull flavours of sweets around here when in these funny shops you can get

Crispy Twix. Why can't we get those ones? In our shops, you've just got the ordinary chocolate and hazelnut and boring flavours like that. I want to taste a banoffee Twix or a banoffee Kit Kat. Why don't we get them here? Always overseas. Look at this honey mustard Pringles. I'm really looking on the website, you know.

That's the one they sell here. The one I saw is banoffee. Did you taste that one? I'm telling you, they got boring flavours here. Every time I see a green packet, I think it's mint. And it always turns out to be

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Harmony in the building till the hours of 6 this evening. Coming up at 6, you have TW. He'll be here with you till the hours of 9. 9 until midnight. You've got Smasher. He might even be there a little bit after midnight as well. So keep it locked this way. Loads of great music coming up for you. So going out of one Zaya Bell into another.

I'm going to go to the negative, not to the negative. I'm going to go to the positive side now. Joe is one sexy man. Now, if you've seen him live, you'll know what I'm talking about. Jeez. He is perfect in every single way, in every single department. He has got it going on, I'm telling you. You have to see it to believe it. Ladies, you know exactly what I'm talking about. What a nice piece of meat. Jared Lawson, Next Move featuring Raquel Rodriguez. Taken from the Just Let It album. Lovely tune, been

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Once again, 07908 492 822. 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Drop us a line on WhatsApp if you want to get involved. Say hi to your friends or just let us know that you're listening. It's all good. We welcome you all. Let's move into this one now.

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Love Sweet Design. The live version. Love it, I love it, I love it. 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Giving you tune after tune. Yeah. Another Colonel production for you.

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Oh, I love this tune, honestly. I have to sort out this mixer, mate. Let's move. Motion. Yeah. Ain't played this one for a while. Still loving it, though.

Sunday, 23rd. It's tomorrow. And so me on Brixton Radio. And so me giving you the carnival warm up. And so me. Large up DJ Pen. Year to nine.

0: are most definitely cruise-radio.com. My name is DJ Harmony. If you've just joined us, good afternoon and welcome. You can catch me here every other Saturday, apparently, between the hours of 3 and 6. If it's not me, it's Delroy P. I know that was rough, innit?
1: That was well rough, boy.
0: Don't watch that. That's how we do it right here. We don't care. That's what's called flinging tune.

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Joker says, ooh la la. Do remember, if you would like to get involved, drop me a line on 07908 492 822. Use your WhatsApp to message. Again, 07908 492 822. It's taking some mailia. Or even I don't know what's wrong with me, you know. Did I say Malia? I meant Malia. Hey, are you rolling with me? I know, I'm not well, you know, honestly. Serious to God. I don't know why I said that.

Do remember to share the link. Share it far, share it wide. Share it with your family, your friends and your enemies too, because as I always say, everybody deserves a little bit of cruise in their life. And remember, if you want to get involved, 07908 492 822. Once again, 07908. I was going to say 498. I need my glasses on the right. 07908 492 822, because I don't know the number off by heart yet, honestly.

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0: listen, with them slow jams you're playing, you're just making me melt, Ruger. DJ Harmony, big up, Skinny Man, Mud Fam, drop a bang, drop a bang, drop a bang, drop a bang.
1: I tell you, I'm melting. 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
2: 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It can only be one. 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

0: 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Once again, a warm good evening shout out to you. So welcome to the Saturday Treat. 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
0: R&B, neo, independent, and more. Not forgetting this week's triple stack where we feature free tracks from a particular artist I haven't decided as yet. As per usual, we have the slow jams, we have good grooves, smooth grooves, all kind of grooves on a Saturday evening. Welcome.
2: Oh baby, you're the finest I see. Oh,
0: check, baby, check. 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
2: Oh baby, you're the finest I see.
0: So once again, good evening, shouts out to you wherever you are. Good morning, good afternoon, good evening, good night, depending on where you are across the globe. Big up his status,

till 9. I'm going to feature flavors right across the decade. Sounds of Thelma Houston, 1984, music and more. Flavors right across the decade on a Saturday evening, the Saturday Treat.

So there you go, the sounds of Thelma Houston. Let's bring in David Joseph. 1983 for you on this Saturday evening.

is sharing, and sharing is caring. Keeping it in the 80s for a while. Flavors across the decades. With yours truly, Selector TW in the building, right up until 9. Sounds of Princess, I'll keep on loving you.

0: So there you go, the sounds of Princess. I'll keep on loving you.
1: 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Right now you're tuned into DJ TW, playing musical flavors across the decades on cruiseradio.com.
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0: So let's go. One or two from the 90s. Kicking off with Orange Brown and the Things We Do for Love. Right here, right now, it's Crew, the Saturday Treat. Flavors upon flavors.
1: This is the

0: 1997. Sounds of Mr. Luther Vandross.
1: On a Saturday, before I go out, I always make sure I tune in

Geraldine just joined us. Just don't make that same. How you doing this evening? Welcome to the Side of the Tree. Still in the 90s flavor. The Saturday Tree. Fire.

It's going to feature one more from the 90s flavours for a while. We have just over 10 minutes before we go for that all-important short pause for the cause. Let's give you this one. Sister John B. Cool, relax on this Saturday evening inside the Saturday Treat. So much more to feature.

year 2006. Flavors across the decades on a Saturday evening inside the Saturday Tree. Get you in the mood to venture out, or if you care to remain at home with Cruise in the background. I'm gonna give you some classics in a wee while. In the meantime, sing if you want. 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
1: Authentic Real Music presents their annual year-to-year Christmas party, a Lovers Rock reunion afternoon brunch, Sunday 13th of December at Porchester Hall, London W2 5HS, showcasing some of UK's Lovers Rock greats: Aisha Loren, Peter Spence, John McLean, Trevor Hartley, Paulette Tarja, Arima, Janet Lee Davis, and more. 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
4: Welcome forward after the short pause for the cause. Gonna give you one or two of current tracks for your listening here. Recently released. Sounds of Jaha. 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

0: Hey, it's Desmond Parson. 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Selector TW brings the hits, neo, rare, and old school soul. 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

0: going to feature this week. We're going to feature three tracks from that particular artist. 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
1: No matter how
0: London, Silent Treatment. 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I like this. October, London. 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
1: Hey, this is Mark Knox on your dial. Straight out of sunny California. Stay locked in with my favorite DJ, you dig? Selector TW.
0: Courtesy of the Boss Lady.
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0: Flavors across a decade.
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1: I don't need you anymore.
0: Let's bring in one soon to be released. Straight up after this, we feature this week's featured artist. Decided I'm going to feature Miss Lauryn Hill. Texas is loving the track after track.

0: after the wave. The Monk. Cruise on a Saturday evening. We are running behind time, and let's feature this week's featured artist. When Laura Neal, 1998.
1: I'm gonna understand. Zaya.

wonderful sounds of Lauryn Hill and this week's featured artist. Good evening, showers and Saturday blessings going out to Morden in the house. How you doing this evening? And welcome to the Saturday Tree.

kick back, chillax section. Final track out of this week's featured artist.

All right, girls, now listen here. Listen to what I got to tell you. You know, like, you can hear all that talk from your girlfriends and from former girlfriends about who's doing this and who's doing that, but when you got one, and you know you got one, you can't listen to that talk, yeah? 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They want to step in on it a little bit, see? And I learned that a long time ago. 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He's no good. 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He the best. He is the best.

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It's that time. I'm going to feature 1, 2, 3, who knows, reggae tracks for the reggae heads. Kick back with yours truly, Selector TW, with the Saturday Treats, 6 through till 9.

the next time you decide to cut a record, you see, just remember, everything has to pass through me. I make the hits, not the public. I tell the DJs what to play, you see. Play about that.

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Your love to me, the band is cruising on a Saturday.

dancing to the reggae. One of the sounds of Mr. Derek Harriott. Reminiscing. Right here, right now.

again. One of the sounds of Mr. John O. Reminiscing right now. Reminiscing. Cruise on a Saturday evening. The Saturday Tree. For you.

simply entitled Again, Again, Again, Again, Again, Again.

auto-tune. His voice lives on. He'll never be forgotten. Cruise on a Saturday.

Just over 24 minutes left on the Saturday treat. I wonder if management will allow me to go on and on like Ariston. Who remembers Ariston?

The Jones Girls. Right here, right now, on a Saturday evening. We go to 1980. Kicked off with the 80s. We're back there. Listen more. Love this.

Jones Girls. 1980. Reminiscing right now inside the classic, the porn classic. We go to 1978. Flavors across the decades.

continue. Wonderful sounds of Philly Simon. Inside the tree. We are drawing to a close. Cheers.

one. So let's feature Freddie Jackson. I love this song. Looks like this one take us to the top of the hour. Cruise on a Saturday evening with yours truly, Selector GW in the building. Featuring flavors across the decades. We kicked off with the 80s, we went to the 90s, we went to the 2000s. We gave you one or two AIs.

We gave you Lauryn Hill, Triple Stack back to back. We gave you those jams, followed by those reggae tracks and lovers tracks. Cool Groove, Smooth Groove, Rare Groove,

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0: you, Margaret. 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

and sweet. 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

0: Pale Street Soul here. 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

0: Potent Sweet.
1: The Volunteers present their Winter Ball 2026 in Cyprus from the 26th to 30th of December, staying at the Constantinou Athena Beach Hotel in Paphos. 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
1: Oi, Mazza, guess what? 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

0: going way back. 1982. Now we're going to move up to 1984 on the next one. 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Sounds of Jay Blackfoot. Man. Back in 1984.
1: Man, what time is it? 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
0: Good times. 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
1: Yeah, that one over there. 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
2: 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Sounds of Jay Blackfoot.
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2: Who remembers this one?
3: 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Yeah,

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4: Yeah. Well, this is Tipper Irie, the original ragamuffin, and you know some of them for the number one champion selector. It's all about Swaby Irie. What could I utter than this? Big up Mr. Bossy himself, the ruling selector. 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Him take off the S off a Superman chest.
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1: Yeah. 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
1: You know I can treat you better than your man or your woman can.

0: 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Swaby Irie, the girl's diary, the way you play heaven must be like this. It must be like this.
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2: You're bossy, bossy.
1: Yes. You got a man over here. You got a young lady over there. 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
3: 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You tell me.
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1: 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Our black tie ball is on the 27th of December on board.